0: 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I got my mind made up. Come on, you can get it, girl. Anytime.
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Per questo ci siamo noi. 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E qui la musica non si ferma. Now I may not be the worst or the best, but you gotta respect my honesty. And I may break your heart, but I don't really think there's anybody as bomb as me. So you can take

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1: The hugs with friends and people that we loved, all these things that we took for granted.
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a problem that I can't fix, cause I can do it in the mix. And if your man gives you trouble just to move out on the double, and you don't let it trouble your brain, cause away goes trouble down the drain. Said away goes trouble down the drain.